0: Knock, knock, Capital One Bank guy.
1: Wow, Charles Barkley?
0: I just moved into the neighborhood. Can I borrow some Wi-Fi?
1: Sure, Chuck. That's what the Capital One Cafe is here for, open 7 days a week.
0: Oh, can I use your ATM? My dog Walker only takes cash.
1: Anything for a neighbor.
0: Can I try the cash phrase?
1: Sure, take it for a spin.
0: There's no fees or minimums on Capital One checking accounts.
1: Nice, Chuck. I'll take it from here. Capital One, what's in your wallet?
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3: 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Somos la primera opción para condiciones ortopédicas, comunes o complejas. Un lugar lleno de posibilidades, empoderando a los niños para que logren cosas extraordinarias. Try North Children's, el cuidado más increíble en cualquier lugar.